Good morning, everybody. Sabah al-khir. Ana ismi Habiba. My name is Habiba. And I'll be your host for the Praise Hour this morning on Passion Radio, joined with C'est La Vie Radio. It is a blessing to be here this morning. It is a blessing to have air in our lungs to breathe. It is a blessing that we get to live another day. It is a blessing that we're even here today. Thank the Lord for all that you have. Thank Him for the little things and the big things. I encourage you today to look for the hand of God with you throughout the day. I encourage you to look for the answers to specific and little whispers of prayers. I encourage you to just go to the Lord and thank Him for all that we have and not take anything for granted. That could be family, friends, that could be house, that could be work, that could be anything. Let's start the morning with some praise and worship. We have listened to Get Behind Me by Emerson Day, Mohandas Mabat, Nimit Fakalbi Kama Anta by Better Life.

We have listened together to In the House by Crowder. For the good news verse of the day today, it is from Psalm 4, verse 8, and it says, "In peace I will both lie down and sleep, for you alone, O Lord, make me dwell in safety." And بالعربي من مزامير 4-8 بتقول بسلامة أتجع بالأيض أنام لأنك أنت يا رب منفردا في طمأنينة تسكنني. And truly the Lord alone, you alone, O Lord, make me dwell in safety. So tonight go to sleep and lie down knowing that the Lord is with you and Him alone can make you dwell in safety. There is comfort and there is peace and there is safety found in Jesus. And now we will listen together to My Hope is in You by Aaron Schust.

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احنا سمعنا مع بعض تنيمة مورني and اتي اليك باي بيتر لايف. And for ministry time today, I'd like to read with you from Hebrews 11 verses 1 to 6 and 12 1 to 2. And it says, now faith is the assurance of things hoped for, the conviction of things not seen. For by the people of old received their commendation. By faith we understand that the universe was created by the word of God, so that what is seen was not made out of things that are visible. By faith Abel offered to God a more acceptable sacrifice than Cain, through which he was commended as righteous, God commending him by accepting his gifts, and through his faith, though he died, he still speaks. By faith Enoch was taken up so that he should not see death, and he was not found because God had taken him. Now before he was taken he was commended as living, as having pleased God, and without faith it is impossible to please him. For whoever would draw near to God must believe that he exists and that he rewards those who seek him. Therefore, since we are surrounded by so great a cloud of witnesses, let us also lay aside every weight and sin which clings so closely, and let us run with endurance the race that is set before us, looking to Jesus, the founder and the perfecter of our faith, who for the joy that was set before him endured the cross, despising the shame, and is seated at the right hand of the throne of God. I hope this passage was encouraging to you today. It is so beautiful. I really liked how it says that, therefore, that we're surrounded by so great a cloud of witnesses, talking about heroes of the faith in the Bible. It says that also let us lay aside every weight and sin that clings so closely to us, and let us run the race that's set before us with endurance, looking to Jesus. And the Bible here calls Jesus the founder and perfecter of our faith. And it says that the joy that was set before him, he endured the cross. And that is us. The joy that was set before him was us, living reconciled to the Father. He endured the cross, despising the shame, and is seated at the right hand of the throne of God. Amen. I hope this was encouraging. We will now listen together to Battle Belongs by Phil Wickham.

We have listened together to Same God by Elevation Worship. I love the song so much because truly our God is still the same. The same God who was with Moses is the same God that is with us today. And I wanted to encourage you, Matthew 6, 9-13 says, Our Father in heaven, hallowed be your name. Your kingdom come, your will be done on earth as it is in heaven. Give us this day our daily bread and forgive us our debts as we have also forgiven our debtors and lead us not into temptation but deliver us from evil. I hope this is encouraging. We will now listen together to Heaven on My Mind by Toby Mac and Forrest Frank. I hope you have a fantastic rest of your day. This was Habiba. And remember, you are very, very loved.

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1: Today's weather forecast, hot and sunny for today. Sunny and hot with a high of 99 degrees. Mostly clear skies for tonight with a low of 61. Sunny and hot for tomorrow, also a high of 99 degrees and a low of 61 degrees under clear skies. Let's look at the temperatures in the Four Corners and beyond. Farmington at 74, Shiprock 75, Bayfield 69, Durango 67 degrees, Pagosa Springs 66, Cortez 72, Monticello, Utah 70 degrees, Cuba, New Mexico 70, Gallup has 70, and Window Rock, Arizona 69 degrees. 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We've got Bible studies, we've got all kinds of stuff in that app, so you can download it and enjoy it. Their temperatures in their language. درجة الحرارة المئوية في القاهرة 34, 38 في تونس, الجزائر 32, كاسابلانكا 28, اسكندرية 28, أسوان 39, عمان 28, المنيا 35, شرم الشيخ 36, ودبي 35. That's your weather forecast and your temperatures from the Four Corners of the United States to the Four Corners of the World, underwritten by Integrated IT. You can call Matt Bowman at 505-801-9151. That's 505-801-9151. 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
5: And today's Good News Verse is 1 Timothy chapter 6, verse 12. Fight the good fight of faith. 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Fight the good fight of faith. 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That's today's Good News Verse, 1 Timothy chapter 6, verse 12, sponsored by Desert View Funeral Home in Shiprock. Thank you so much for sponsoring the Good News Verse, underwriting the Good News Verse, Desert View Funeral Home in Shiprock. Thank you for bringing us good news on the radio every morning at this time. Here's music now from Chris Tomlin, How Good It Is. Good morning to you, the Day Brightener on Passion Radio. We've got a Bible question coming up next.

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1: All right, and here's your Bible question this morning. Open to the book of Genesis. The book of Genesis, chapter 3, verse 17 and 18. Genesis, chapter 3, verse 17 and 18. Here's your question. What grew from the ground God cursed after Adam and Eve sinned? What grew from the ground God cursed after Adam and Eve sinned? Do you know? It says so right here in the book of Genesis, chapter 3, verse 17 and 18. Be the first person to call in with the correct answer and win the Chick-fil-A meal, courtesy of Chick-fil-A. The phone number is 505-327-7202, 505-327-7202.

Heart of the Father, Ryan Ellis here on The Day Brightener. The question is, what grew from the ground God cursed after Adam and Eve sinned? Do you know? You got to be first with the correct answer in order to win the Chick-fil-A meal at 505-327-7202. Your last chance to come up with the correct answer. 505-327-7202. Time is running out. Here we go.

In the name of Jesus, this is the Dave Breitner. It's a Thursday morning. Good morning to you, and thank you so much for joining us this morning. What grew from the ground? God cursed after Adam and Eve's sin? Well, it says here in verse 18, Genesis chapter 3, verse 18, it will produce thorns and thistles for you, it says here, because you didn't listen to what I had to say. And this is because then sin entered the world, and then the thorns and thistles started growing, and so therefore Adam start pulling weeds. Okay, that's the correct answer for us this morning for the Bible question. As we continue with, it looks like Elevation Rhythm.

So we are Christ's ambassadors. God is making his appeal through us. That's Paul the Apostle in 2 Corinthians 5, verses 20 and 21. An ambassador is a high-level official, typically speaking on behalf of the leadership of his country to leaders in other nations. When Paul says we, he is including you and me. This originally applied to his ministry team as they traveled to share the gospel message over 2,000 years ago. Yet it's absolutely true, we are now ambassadors for Christ too. We represent Jesus to everyone we interact with. Being ambassador to the Son of God is an overwhelming honor, which comes with a lot of responsibility. It's not something to be taken lightly. This requires our serious attention. Jesus uses us to make his appeal to the world, all day, every day. No matter where we live or what we do, Jesus expects every believer to function as his ambassador. When people realize we follow Jesus, they carefully observe

0: a surprisingly positive way. They view us as real people with real issues, just like themselves. We are free to allow them to see we are nowhere close to perfect, just forgiven, and then encouraged by the Lord to stand up after being knocked down again in order to get back into our life. Maybe you never thought of yourself as an ambassador for Jesus. That's normal. Now that you realize you are, it's time to up your ongoing awareness. The Lord doesn't want us to pretend to be something we're not, just to do our best to consistently represent Him in a way that reflects His life-changing brilliance back into this dark world.
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4: 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Thank you, Steve Stucker. 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
1: Thank you, Amy. And the Impossible Question this morning, you can call Brian over at Bedrooms Plus, and you can call this number you just heard, 505-327-0741, and thank him for bringing us the Impossible Question. Listen carefully now. The first person that calls in with the correct answer is the winner, and you got to win three things courtesy of Sunglass. Two things, the Passion Radio Network sunglass, T-shirt, and mug, and the prize closet. Three things you're going to win this morning if you're the first person that calls with the correct answer. Here's the question. What have over half of the moms told their kids not to do as they grow up? What have over half of the moms have told their kids not to do growing up? Now, let me give you a hint, because this is so broad. Okay. Let me give you this hint. It has to do with the eyes. When kids do this, the moms say, don't do this. Over half the moms have told their kids not to do this growing up. It has to do with the eyes. What do you think it is? 505-327-7202. 505-327-7202.

0: back on here talking to this wonderful family. Got a grandma on the phone. Give me your first name, Grandma.
1: Regina.
0: Hi, Regina. How are you? Tell me, you've got
1: I'm
0: your...
1: I'm good, thank you.
0: Good. You have your grandkids with you. What are their names?
1: Kinsley and Kyler.
0: Okay. And how old are they?
1: They're 6 and 8.
0: 6 and 8. 6 and 8 years old. Listening to Passion Radio. And Regina, Grandma, what do they call you? Grandma Regina?
1: Gina Bear.
0: Say it again. Gina what?
1: Gina Bear.
0: Gina Bear. Okay. All right. Can I call you that? Is that okay?
1: Sure.
0: Okay, Gina Bear. Can you imagine the people tuning in this second? They hear me saying, all right, Gina Bear, tell me about yourself and about Passion Radio. Go ahead.
1: Well, they come in, I keep them on Thursdays, and they come over to my house, and we listen to your question in the mornings to see if we can guess it.
0: Wow. And the grandkids enjoy
1: we
0: that.
1: We live in Cortez.
0: You live in Cortez, okay. And how long have you been listening to Passion Radio, and why do you listen?
1: Well, I love the music, I love the inspiration, and it just is good to start my day.
0: Awesome. Okay. Glad to hear that. Okay, Regina. Now, you and the grandkids, all of us kind of put our heads together, and we came up with the correct answer here. Which one of the grandkids wants to announce the right answer? Which one?
1: With the right.
0: Go ahead.
1: Kinsley.
0: Kinsley. All right. Kinsley. Hi, Kinsley.
2: Hi.
0: How old are you?
2: 8.
0: 8 years old, Kinsley. The answer is what? Yeah. Over half the moms have told their kids not to do this over the years. It has to do with the eyes. What is it?
2: Don't cross your eyes.
0: Don't cross your eyes. Don't cross your eyes. That's the correct answer. Very good. All right, Kinsley, I think you and the entire family there, all of you and Grandma, and are going to win three things: the Passion Radio Network Sunglass T-shirt and mug, courtesy of Sunglass, and of course the Passion Radio Studio prize closet. I mean, we're going to put you in there, and you guys get to choose whatever you want. Okay.
2: Okay.
0: All right. Give the rest of your family a big hug for me, Grandma and your sister, and so on and so forth. Okay?
2: Thank you.
0: You're welcome. Take care.
2: Bye.
0: Bye-bye. 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

Good morning, everybody. Sabah al khair. Ana ismi Habiba. My name's Habiba, and I'll be your host for the Praise Hour this morning. I am so happy you're here this morning. It is Thursday. It's almost the end of the week. I hope you're excited for the weekend. I hope you've had a fantastic week so far as well. I can't wait to praise the Lord with you this morning. We have listened together to A Little Light by Stars Go Dim, وهنسمع مع بعض ترنيمة رايتك في الجلجثة by Better Life.

I'm Doug, excited to announce that we are, right now, simulcasting on RadioCLV.org, bringing the light of Jesus to the Middle East.

Great song, You Are by Colin Dixon. For the good news verse of the day today, it comes from Micah 6 verse 8, and it says, He has told you, O man, what is good, and what does the Lord require of you, but to do justice and to love kindness and to walk humbly with your God. And بالعربي هي من ميخا 6-8 بتقول قد أخبرك أيها الإنسان ما هو الصالح وماذا يطلبه منك الرب إلا أن تصنع الحق وتحب الرحمة وتسلك متواضعا مع إلهك. خلينا نكون بنسلك متواضعين مع إلهنا وبن بن بن بن بن do justice and to love kindness and to walk humbly with our God. And now we will listen together, I Can Only Imagine by Mercy Me.

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0: We have listened to one of my favorite songs. 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
1: Okay. 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

احنا سمعنا مع بعض ترنيمة فديكي دعوتك يا ربي by Better Life. For ministry time today, I wanted to read with you Philippians 2 verses 1 to 11, and it says, so if there is any encouragement in Christ, any comfort from love, any participation in the Spirit, any affection and sympathy, complete my joy by being of the same mind, having the same love, being in full accord and of one mind. Do nothing from selfish ambition or conceit, but in humility count others more significant than yourselves. Let each of you look not only to his own interests, but also to the interests of others. Have this mind among yourselves, which is yours in Christ Jesus, who, though he was in the form of God, did not count equality with God a thing to be grasped, but emptied himself by taking the form of a servant, being born in the likeness of men, and being found in human form, he humbled himself by becoming obedient to the point of death, even death on a cross. Therefore God has highly exalted him and bestowed on him the name that is above every name, so that at the name of Jesus every knee should bow in heaven and on earth and under the earth, and every tongue confess that Jesus Christ is Lord, to the glory of God the Father. I hope this is an encouragement for you today. I love this passage so much. It is so precious. And now we will listen together to I Just Need You by Toby Mac.

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we have listened together to Until Grace by Torrin Wells. And as the hour is coming to an end, Matthew 5 verse 6 says, "Blessed are those who hunger and thirst for righteousness, for they will be satisfied. And now we will listen together to Come Jesus Come by C.C. Winans. I hope you have a fantastic rest of your day. This was Habiba, and remember, you are very, very loved.

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Do you really want to be left alone? Apparently not. I'm Doug on Passion Radio, and I'm reading that when women were asked what they want when they're in a bad mood, only 2% said they want to be left alone. I mean, sometimes that's what women might say, leave me alone, and guys not wanting to get in the middle of the storm clouds will probably retreat, but here's what needs to happen. Most women would rather have you stick around. Be supportive. And this is the important part, guys. Took me a long time to learn this. Do not immediately try to fix the problem. Just be there and listen.

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2: Do you have a heart to see Christian businesses succeed? Do you know someone connected with the many oil rigs around town? I'm Doug, and let me introduce to you Aaron of Rock Spring Transport, LLC. 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Rock Spring Transport, LLC is an active interstate freight carrier based out of Aztec, New Mexico. 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Rock Spring Transport, LLC also has belly dump, end dump, and high side end dump capabilities. Aaron has a heart to serve and honor God through his business. If you know someone who could use Aaron's services, or if that someone is you, please call Aaron at 505-320-0934.
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Chris Tomlin and Holy Forever here on Listener and Business Supported Passion Radio. I'm Doug. Looking ahead, we've got Phil Wickham coming up with Homesick for Heaven, Seth Schleter with Valley of Worship, but first, it's Citizen Way and How Sweet the Sound on Passion Radio. Yeah, the-

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3: Hey, this is Seth Schleter, and this is the story behind the song for Valley of Worship. Back in 2024, my wife and I lost our daughter at 20 weeks, and it was the hardest thing we've ever experienced. And you wrestle with God in that process, and there's a lot of mystery, there's a lot of learning, there's a lot of just grappling with what it means that God is good and that He's faithful. And the song came from that wrestle of choosing to trust that God was still in the midst of everything, that we don't always get answers, but we always get His presence, and that He's with us in the valleys. And so we can build an altar there knowing that God showed up and that He's always going to show up in those places for you, regardless of how you feel. And so you can still choose to worship Him there.
4: I have felt the deepest loss.

So if you're the type of person who sorts your M&Ms by color before eating them, here's some news for you. I'm Doug on Passion Radio, and as M&M's celebrates 85 years this August, they're introducing a new version of the candy made with natural colors instead of artificial dyes. There's just one catch. The first naturally colored packs won't include the familiar blue and brown M&M's. Those colors have proven a little too hard to recreate using the natural ingredients, so they're just going to move forward with red, orange, yellow, and green while they keep working on blue and brown. Now, the company says it hopes to have all the colors back by 2028. And of course, the good news is, if you're worried your favorite blue M&Ms is disappearing forever, don't panic. The classic version will still be available alongside the new, naturally colored version.

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